0: 98 FM, a máquina de tocar sucesso. Sucessos.
1: The things you have to do for money. This is now this next song is turned into a duet. Because that's the way we like it, I think. We'd like everybody to join in. This is a song called Love of My Life.

her. It's not hard to fall, and I don't want to lose. It's not hard to grow.